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1: 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I'm Bob Pickett. This man's debut album, which came out 40 years ago this summer, changed the face of country music. Suppose

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And this is Classic Country. What kind of man are you? Let me tell you what I am. I'm a honky-tonk man. It's Pickett and Dwight Yoakam.

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It's Pickett. 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
1: 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Thank goodness his music lives on, and thank goodness he's in the Country Music Hall of Fame. 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Keith Whitley.

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Hey there, it's Bob Pickett here, Thinking Hungry. And if that's you too, listen on Wednesdays with Donnie from Main Street Cafe stops by. And don't forget to leave room for the pie, okay? And don't forget to tune in to Jay Moore in the Morning here on Moose Country 106.7. People say

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1: Okay, remember what movie this song was on the soundtrack for? 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Yeah, it was Runaway Bride. Julia Roberts, yeah. Ready to Run, the Chicks.

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1: This man is working right now. No, he doesn't sweat. No, but he's final concert for the year taking place right now in Austin, Texas. I don't think this song may be on the set list. George Strait, And You Look So Good in Love.

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Kinda, sorta, maybe. 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
1: Hey, it's Pickett. Thanks for spending Saturday evening with us, Saturday night. Now, I may be wearing blue jeans, but I'm telling you, I'm not barefoot. 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Jake Owen, Barefoot Blue Jean Night.

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Oh, I'm thinking about Elvis right now. Patti Loveless.

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ever wake up in the morning feeling as though your face had been used to beat out a mattress fire? 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
1: 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I wish somebody could tell the future and give me those lottery numbers anyway. Travis Tritt, I'm Gonna Be Somebody.

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I'm Bob Pickett, and listeners want to know why we talk about all these businesses and the people who own them. Well, they're entertaining and informative. 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
1: Dixieland Delight, one of the many anthems and one of their 40 number one hits. Alabama, the greatest country band to ever do it. 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

0: 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You're one of us.
1: Ah, suke. Dwight Yoakam there. Again, I'm just pleading here on the third shift to get the man in the Country Music Hall of Fame. Why it hasn't already been done, I don't know. Beats me. Here's Al Dean, Crazy Town.

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She's

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Reba McEntire and Linda Davis. That is about as great of a music video as ever been shot. Does he love you? Here's Dirks. What was I thinking?

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1: No, not that. Not that, please.
0: And how it feels on the back of your lap. Yeah! You're one of us. Country favorites. 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
1: Trisha Yearwood, how do I live? This is the third shift. What's up? Have you seen these stories out of Pennsylvania about the communities that are rolling out free vending machines that dispense essential wellness items like hygiene kits and things like Narcan? The vending machines are called Health to Go, and they're designed to reduce barriers such as cost, transportation, and stigma. 11,000 items were dispensed in the first year, so now they hope to expand this program statewide. It's only in like larger cities at this point. Did you guys know that in Asia that they've been doing this for years now? They have vending machines for everything over there, and it's like one of the last things that we've adopted here. I don't know why.
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0: 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Hey, it's Madison with Kenny Rogers, the gambler, but the song almost went to Willie Nelson and Johnny Cash. Instead, here is Kenny.
1: On a warm summer's evening, on a train bound for nowhere, I met up with a gambler. We were both too tired to sleep.

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ratings. He came in right behind Flatulent Holsteins. A Wisconsin way of life. 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

0: 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Hey, it's Madison. Well, sticker shock. We're all getting into the gas pump. Where else have you gotten sticker shock lately? Let me know. 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And here's Joe Nichols. Gimme That Girl.
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0: 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This is Classic Country. Hey, it's Madison with Keith Urban's Long Hot Summer. I feel like we're headed that way. I can't believe it's middle of May already. Man, this month is going fast and it'll be summer before you know it. Here's Charlie Daniels Band and The Devil Went Down to Georgia.
1: The devil went down to Georgia. He was looking for a soul to steal. He was in a bind because he was way behind and he was willing to make a deal. When he came across this young man sawing on a fiddle and playing it hot, and the devil jumped up on a hickory stump and said, "Boy, let me tell you what. I guess you didn't know it, but I'm a fiddle player too. And if you'd care to take a dare, I'll make a bet with you. Now you play pretty good fiddle, boy, but give the devil his due. I bet a fiddle of gold against your soul because I think I'm better than you.

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Johnny said, "Devil, just come on back if you ever want to try again, 'cause I told you once, you son."

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1: 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There's Miss Jody Messina, who's a big fan of the new American Idol, Hannah Harper. She performed with her on the show, her song Heads Carolina, Tails California. And I think Hannah Harper, who won American Idol this week, is going to be a huge country star. Well, sure.

0: 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Extra points if you didn't fall off or fall in.
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There's Carrie Underwood, who just wrapped up the latest season of American Idol, but she says she's not interested in ramping up her career. She is looking forward to slowing down, spending more time at home with the family this summer. Way to go, Carrie. I think that's awesome to make your priorities. I mean, she's done the touring thing. She's ready to just kind of settle down. I'm sure she'll tour again and make new music, but not right now.

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Country favorites. 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

0: 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Hey, it's Madison. I would love to get you $1,000 tomorrow, like Nikki.
1: 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That is so amazing.
0: 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Well,

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0: 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Hey, it's Madison. Thanks for singing along with all your favorite country classics, and you do it all day. Thank you.
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Hey, it's Madison with Alabama, who are all first cousins. Did you know that? Yeah, Teddy, Randy, Jeff, all first cousins. Here's Dixieland Delight.

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They're getting ready to wrap up that farewell tour. Only a few more dates left. Here's the Nitty Gritty Dirt Band, Fishing in the Dark.

If you always have to kick the toys out of the way when you're mowing the yard, you're one of us. Boy, I tell you, them grandkids, I wouldn't take $1 million for them. $1.225 will take all of them. 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

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And don't forget to start your day with Jay Moore in the Morning. 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Everything you always wanted to know about dang near everything. 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

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Next weekend's Memorial Day weekend. 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

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Picked a good one, Kayla. Here's your Alabama.

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You know, never in a million years would I have thought of this. That's what I love about our big global community. Is Car Ranch safe? Is it? What is Car Ranch? I'll tell you coming up.

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1: 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On the

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Well, they had the season finale of American Idol on a Monday night, and Carrie Underwood performed, in fact, two songs with Motley Crue. And to be honest, she did a great job. I think she out-motleyed that crew. Here she is with Jesus Take the Wheel. She was

If you ever realize that the new carpet you just got cost more per square foot than your house did, you're a certified geezer. And you're one of us. 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

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Do you remember the show Knight Rider? The car kit, talk to you, all that computer stuff it could do, the jets and the rockets. Sitting in a museum somewhere, but yet got itself a speeding ticket. Tell you how coming up in two songs.

Bubba's Country, 106.7. So we tell you, there's something you want to hear. You got to let us know, right? 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And this time, Amos picked out a good one. Here's Johnny Lee and Looking for Love.

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0: If you're big star bound, let me warn you, it's a long, hard ride. You know, you got a lot of competition out there now, son. It ain't like it was in the 50s when I was here. I mean, you got Waylon Jennings, Willie Nelson, Guy Clark, Billy Joe Schaefer, David Allen Cole. And you even got my son.
1: Ever have one of those days when you feel as though you had an extra bowl of stupid for breakfast? If you ever made change out of the collection plate at church, if you measure long trips with your family and restroom stops,
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1: 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You can set the preset. That way we're there waiting for you. Here's Alan Jackson.
2: 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Second hand from a dealer in Atlanta, I rode up with Daddy when he went there to get her.

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Name of the song is God Bless Texas, but you're not going to believe where it was written. In a gentleman's nightclub in Austin, Texas. Yeah. I mean, I listened to this song in a totally different way after I found out that story anyway. Little Texas, God Bless Texas.

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0: 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Tim McGraw down on the farm. So since Tim's going to be in the Country Music Hall of Fame officially this fall, does that mean his ticket prices are going to go up? Probably right there. But yeah, man, he's going to be inducted officially in the fall during the medallion ceremony in the Country Music Hall of Fame. A lot of people aren't in the Hall of Fame. I've got my choices. Eddie Rabbit, I think, should be in there. Even Dwight Yoakam. You know, how about you? Let me know your choices with our Talkback Mic and our iHeartRadio app. Who are we missing in the Hall of Fame?
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0: ever made a permanent repair using vice grips? 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
1: 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Did his last show last night in Austin, Texas. Last show of the year. George Strait, Right or Wrong.

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1: How stupid do you think I am?
0: You're one of us. Country favorites. 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